Thank you very much, Dornberger, and welcome one and all to Behave Your Night, that famous funny old record show where we're all about C, P, and J, classic, pop, and jazz. Yours truly, Sir Jack Scratchy, here with you. Today it's late 30s and 40s swing, yes, from the likes of the First Niter Orchestra on Victor, and Jimmy Lunsford's orchestra. We'll even hear from Charlie Barnett. We're going to start things off with a mid-1940s music craft record. It's Artie Shaw and his orchestra, and even features a vocal by one and only Mel Torme. It's modern stuff on Behavior Light. Yes.

On Behavior Light, we've got a Boogie Woogie on the St. Louis Blues. That's Earl Hines and his orchestra recording on Bluebird Records, February 13th of 1940. And before that, For You, For Me, Forevermore. Yes, Artie Shaw and his orchestra on the Musicraft label. It features a very young Mel Torme from July of 1946. In the Earl Hines band, we've got Walter Fuller, Milton Fletcher, and Edward Sims on trumpet. We have George Dixon also on trumpet, but he's also the one saying that, hey, hey, do it, man. Yes, he's the one doing that. Edward Burke, Johnny Ewing, Joe Lewis on trombone, Oma Simeon, Leroy Harris, Jimmy Mundy, Robert Crowder in the sax section, Claude Roberts on guitar, Earl Hines, of course, on the piano, Quinn Wilson on bass, and Alvin Burrows on drums. This is Behavior Night, that famous funny old record show featuring some good old swing ones. Late 30s, early 40s, and into the mid-40s stuff. Stuff that straddles the musician's strike. Right, John L., executive producer. Yes, there was a strike that started in July of 1942, and they didn't make any new records for almost 2 years. Yes. Why don't we hear from Charlie Barnett's orchestra?

leave off tonight. You just exactly right. Sweetheart, by the blue ever changed. Let's live in love and go alone. Let's keep our lives a song. Sweetheart, oh baby, let's do this. Rather see the ocean change its emotion and cease to flow. I'd rather see the showers change its flowers. Sorry, baby, don't you ever change.

Yes, that's Wingy Minogue on Behavior Light from May 25th of 1937. Don't ever change. Wingy, of course, is joined by Al Mastron on trombone, Joe Marcello on clarinet, Babe Rusin on the tenor sax, Conrad Lenoy on piano, Jack Lemaire on guitar, Artie Shapiro on string bass, and Danny Elvin on guitar. Before that, well, it's Charlie Barnett's orchestra, Swing Street Strut. Swing Street, of course, is 52nd Street in New York City. That's where all the clubs were. Recorded February 24th of 1939, and in the band, well, it's a big one here, it's Bob Burnett, Johnny Mandel, and Charles Huffrey on trumpet, Ben Hall, Don Ruppersberg, and Bill Robinson on trombone, Kurt Bloom, Gene Kinsey, Charlie Barnett, Don McCook, and James Lemaire are the sax section, Nat Jaffe on piano, Buzz Ettrey on guitar, Phil Stevens on bass, and Wesley Dean on drums. That is the Charlie Barnett Band from 1939. In Behavior Light, that famous funny old record show featuring some good old swing numbers here. Here's another one here. We don't really know the personnel on it, but we're going to have a good time with it anyway. It's Benny Carter's orchestra, and it's a classic.

Asian fashion that shows in the Lenox Avenue clothes. Mr. Dude has disappeared with his flashy tie. You'll see in the Harlem Esquire what the well-dressed man will desire when he's strutting down the street with his sweetie pie. Let me tell you about it. Come here.

Yes, you heard right. That's Fats Waller singing there with the Victor First Nighter Orchestra from an album about This Is the Army, the Irving Berlin Review for World War II. That's from July 30th of 1942, as the war started and just before the strike happened. Fats is there, along with numerous musicians that are uncredited. Many of them are in uniform and have rank. Yes. Before that, Love for Sale, Benny Carter's orchestra. All we know is Benny Carter is there on alto, and Bumps Myers on the tenor sax, and J.J. Johnson on trombone, from October 25th of 1943. This is Behavior Night, that famous funny old record show featuring some good swing stuff and a bunch of other stuff, and we'll be back right after this. Behavior Night thanks you for listening and reminds you to tell your family and friends about all the fun music you hear on this very program. Most importantly, be sure that the internet stream or the radio station you listen to also knows that you're listening, because they might not. Let's get the word out there. 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After all, it is classic pop and jazz. 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

Rainy Day, as it says on the record label, but that's Paul Whiteman's orchestra, Billie Holiday taking the vocal, A Travelin' Light from June 12th of 1942, recorded in Los Angeles. And the orchestra at the time had interesting personnel because it was wartime, or just the beginning of wartime. But Whiteman, we don't know who the string players are, but we know that Monty Kelly, Larry Neal, and Don Woodlove are the trumpets, Skip Layton and Murray McEachran, and somebody else are on trombone, Alvie West, Danny Dundrea, Larry Hartman, and someone else in the sax section, Buddy Weed on piano, Mike Pinkator is still there, he's on guitar, Artie Shapiro is on bass, and Willie Rodriguez is doing the drums. Of course, the one and only Billie Holiday, Travelin' Light. Johnny Mercer wrote that tune. Before that, the merry-go-round broke down. Jimmy Lunsford's orchestra, Cy Oliver singing it, along with the rest of the band, on June 15th of 1939, on Behavior Night, that famous funny old record show featuring some good swing stuff, some middle-of-the-road swing stuff, stuff from the late 30s, early 40s, just as America went to war, and immediately after we came back from the war. We got some good stuff.

were never lovelier. And to coin a new phrase, I was never luckier in my palmiest days.

Jimmy Lunsford and his orchestra, Dan Grissom taking the vocal. January 20th of 1937, I'll See You in My Dreams, a composition by Isham Jones that was probably about a dozen years old when that was made, but nonetheless, it's a good tune. It still is a good tune. In the Lunsford band at this time, Eddie Tompkins, Paul Webster, and Cy Oliver on trumpet, Elmer Crumbly, Russell Bowles on trombone, Eddie Durham is on trombone and guitar sometimes, Willie Smith, Laferette Dent, Dan Grissom, Earl Carruthers, and Joe Thomas are the sax section. Edwin Wilcox is on piano, Al Nubris on guitar, Moses Allen on string bass, and Jimmy Crawford is on drums. That is the Jimmy Lunsford Orchestra. Prior to that, well, it's Paul Whiteman's orchestra with You Were Never Lovelier, recorded June 12th of 1942 in Los Angeles, without Lady Day. It's a different vocalist there. Behavior Night, that famous funny old record show with some good old swing numbers. I hope you like what you're hearing out there. John L., do we get any feedback about these swing records? Oh, yeah, there's several people, including Ed from Chelmsford, Massachusetts, who loves to hear these things and really digs it. Oh, I'm sure he's going to dig this next one, too. Yeah.

Can you dig it? I'm sure you can. Nat King Cole and his trio. Nat, of course, on piano. Oscar Moore is playing that fabulous guitar. And the bass is Johnny Miller. Yes, and in case you haven't figured it out, the title of that is called Jumpin' at Capitol, but it's really Zonky, the Fats Waller tune, recorded November 30th of 1943 at Capitol Records. And before that, the Victor First Nighter Orchestra with Brad Reynolds singing I'm Getting Tired So I Can Sleep. It's part of Irving Berlin's This Is the Army, which ran on Broadway in the summer and fall of 1942. That was recorded in July of 1942. This is Behavior Night. More coming up after this. Behavior Night thanks you for listening and reminds you to tell your family and friends about all the fun music you hear on this very program. Most importantly, be sure that the internet stream or the radio station you listen to also knows that you're listening, because they might not. Let's get the word out there. Build a big audience and have a lot of fun. After all, it is classic pop and jazz. 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

for the fire. Like a Rembrandt we admire, baby, you're precious to me. There are countless other treasures that a millionaire could own.

Now we heard from Charlie Barnett on that one, Charlie Barnett and his orchestra, and that's called Jump Session. In fact, the Behavior Night dancers are flinging themselves all over the dance floor on that one. Yes, that's a Jitterbug Supreme, that one is, yes. And that was recorded in February 24th of 1939 at Bluebird, the Victor Studios. Before that, a nice little earlier Bluebird, a Buff Bluebird, from May 25th of 1937, Wingy Minone, and You're Precious to Me. Behavior Night, that famous funny old record show. We have a few people to say hello to. We would say hello to Steve in Colorado, and Paul in Massachusetts. Dave and Dan, we're not sure where they are. They found us on social media. And, of course, to Hugh and Catherine, the self-proclaimed Duke and Duchess of Permort. Yes, thank you for listening. You can write to us at behaviornight@yahoo.com. That's behaviornight, American spelling, @yahoo.com. You can also follow me, Sir Jack Scratchy, on Facebook. Behavior Night has a page on Facebook. And, yes, I am on Twitter as Jack Scratchy, on Twitter, yes. Three ways you can get in touch with us on Behavior Night.

Guy Lombardo and the Royal Canadians finishing things off. That's from August 16th of 1939 in an 18th century drawing room. Yes, a composition by Raymond Scott. It's based upon a piano sonata in C, Kirchner Listing 545 by Mozart. Yes. Before that, well, we heard Changing My Tune. That's a Gershwin and Gershwin tune. Artie Shaw and the orchestra, Mel Torme and the Meltones from July of 1946. I don't think they ever got a sponsorship, but they probably could have gotten one from a shoe polish. There was a shoe polish called Meltonian. Yes, the Meltones. Before that, well, Earl Hines with Number 19, a nice little swinging number from February 13th of 1940. Closing out this wonderful edition of Behavior Light with some good old swing numbers. We heard some of the best in the band here. Charlie Barnett. We heard from Paul Whiteman, the latter-day Paul Whiteman. We heard Billie Holiday with Paul Whiteman, which is rare. And, of course, can't forget about Wee Minone and Earl Hines and Artie Shaw. And, of course, Mel Torme, who went on to bigger and better things, much bigger and better things, as The Velvet Fog has. Don't forget to like us on Facebook. Yes, the radio show, Behavior Light, has a page, as does the host, Sir Jack Scratchy, on Facebook. We're also on Twitter, as JackScratchy1, and I believe Instagram, too, as JackScratchy. Just check it out. Be in touch on Behavior Light. Some fabulous swing stuff here from the late 30s and into the mid-40s, almost bebop, yes. And some of it straddling the AF of M music stuff.

0: of the Sugar River Foundation. Executive producer is J.S. Landry, and I am your host, Sir Jack Scratchy. We'll be back again with another Behavior Mite next week. Until then, Sir Jack Scratchy, signing off.
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4: I'm Heather Bosch. Witnesses spot trouble in the sky near Newark Airport.
5: Oh, my goodness.
6: Yeah, that thing hit that. 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
5: Oh, my goodness.
4: 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CBS's Chris Van Cleve explains.
7: The FAA and National Transportation Safety Board are investigating after a bizarre incident at Newark Airport. A United Airlines 767 was coming in to land at the airport, flying in from Venice, Italy, with 231 people on board, when it appears a wheel on the plane's landing gear struck a light pole and perhaps a semi-truck on the New Jersey Turnpike.
4: No reports of injuries on the plane. Delta has canceled about 500 flights this weekend due to a scheduling problem with pilots. Stranded Spirit Airlines passengers are working to find flights after that airline stopped operations, in part due to soaring fuel prices. CBS's Chanel Call reports.
8: Airlines now forecast to pay $24 billion more for fuel this year, some already adjusting profit expectations, others facing possible financial disaster.
9: Airlines that don't have large cash balances that are operating, if you will, hand to mouth, they're the ones that are going to be the most financially challenged.
4: President Trump announced it, and CENTCOM confirms starting tomorrow, U.S. forces will escort merchant ships through the Iran-gripped Strait of Hormuz. Iran says that would be a violation of the ceasefire. More from CBS's Olivia Gasses.
10: On Sunday's Meet the Press, Acting Attorney General Todd Blanche said the U.S. is not currently at war with Iran.
11: As we said to Congress last week, there has been nothing going on, no hostilities, no exchange of fire since in almost a month. And how do you end a conflict? How do you end this? You have a ceasefire. And that's exactly what we have. And Congress knows that.
4: In Morocco, CBS's Chris Livesay reports.
12: A search and rescue operation is underway after two U.S. service members were reported missing off the coast of the North African nation. U.S. military officials tell CBS News they went missing in what is believed to be an accident that was unrelated to military activities. Their names and details surrounding the incident have not yet been released.
4: Voters in Louisiana are heading to the polls amid confusion over the upcoming election after a recent court ruling put one of the major races on hold.
13: I want to do it as soon as possible. I feel very strongly about voting and getting a chance for my vote to count. Very, very confusing. I'm sorry I can't vote in the congressional race right now, but we will eventually, I'm sure.
4: State officials say other contests are still moving forward in the election. This is CBS News.
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18: Your North Country weather. Some showers are possible early as a low pressure system pulls away from the region as skies begin to clear overnight. Areas of frost are possible late with lows in the mid 30s. We could see areas of frost tomorrow morning. Otherwise, the day will bring mostly sunny skies with highs in the upper 50s. Clouds increase tomorrow night with a chance of showers after midnight and lows in the mid to upper 30s. More showers are possible on Saturday as clouds begin to give way to partial sunshine with highs in the mid 50s. Lingering showers are possible Saturday evening with partly to mostly cloudy skies overnight and lows in the mid to upper 30s. More clouds than sunshine for Sunday with another chance of showers and highs in the mid 50s. It'll be partly sunny and breezy to start the week Monday as a warming trend begins with highs in the low to mid 60s. The breeze continues Tuesday with partly to mostly cloudy skies as temperatures climb into the low to mid 70s. I'm meteorologist Morgan Bolton. That's your latest forecast from North Country 1320 and 100.1 WCVR.
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0: 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Stick around. We're going to take a look at the North Country weather forecast in just a little bit on your home for all things country.
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6: Your North Country weather. Some showers are possible early as a low pressure system pulls away from the region as skies begin to clear overnight. Areas of frost are possible late with lows in the mid-30s. We could see areas of frost tomorrow morning. Otherwise, the day will bring mostly sunny skies with highs in the upper 50s. Clouds increase tomorrow night with a chance of showers after midnight and lows in the mid to upper 30s. More showers are possible on Saturday as clouds begin to give way to partial sunshine with highs in the mid-50s. Lingering showers are possible Saturday evening with partly to mostly cloudy skies overnight and lows in the mid to upper 30s. More clouds than sunshine for Sunday with another chance of showers and highs in the mid 50s. It'll be partly sunny and breezy to start the week Monday as a warming trend begins with highs in the low to mid 60s. The breeze continues Tuesday with partly to mostly cloudy skies as temperatures climb into the low to mid 70s. I'm meteorologist Morgan Bolton. That's your latest forecast from North Country 1320 and 100.1 WCVR.
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2: I'm Heather Bosch. Video captures the moment a plane's landing gear clips a pole and a tractor trailer near Newark Airport. CBS's Chris Van Cleve.
3: The driver of that truck suffered minor injuries. No one on board the plane was hurt. And after that incident, the plane landed uneventfully. Everyone on board okay after it taxied to the gate. The plane is being inspected for damage. United is pledging a thorough safety investigation and has removed that flight crew from duty as part of the investigation.
2: That sound, courtesy Baker's Express dash cam. Iran says it would violate the ceasefire, but starting tomorrow, U.S. forces will escort merchant ships through the Iran-gripped Strait of Hormuz. CBS's Olivia Gassis.
4: Military strikes, the president says, are still on the table.
5: If they misbehave, if they do something bad, but right now, we'll see, but, you know, it's...

0: for how long. Alex Litchardwood contributed lead vocals on songs like
1: Hold on, nothing's the same. Tell me why I feel.
0: Here's word the singer from the iconic Latin rock band Santana has died. He was 79. A search is underway for two U.S. service members who disappeared after military exercises in Morocco. CBS's Chris Lipsey explains.
2: We were in our tents when all of a sudden officials started calling for a headcount. Into the morning, we saw aircraft scouring the area where the Saharan Desert meets the Atlantic Ocean. Later today, a U.S. official speaking on the condition of anonymity told us the service members were off duty when they fell off a cliff into the ocean.
0: A virus on a cruise ship in the Atlantic has left three people dead and one hospitalized. The BBC's Debbie Russ.
3: The vessel was traveling from Ushuaia in Argentina to Cape Verde, with the ship close to the coast of South Africa. The patient, a British national, was taken to Johannesburg for treatment. The South African Health Ministry say they tested positive for hantavirus.
0: Hantavirus spread by rodent droppings. This is CBS News.
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6: Your North Country weather. Some showers are possible early as a low pressure system pulls away from the region as skies begin to clear overnight. Areas of frost are possible late with lows in the mid-30s. We could see areas of frost tomorrow morning. Otherwise, the day will bring mostly sunny skies with highs in the upper 50s. Clouds increase tomorrow night with a chance of showers after midnight and lows in the mid to upper 30s. More showers are possible on Saturday as clouds begin to give way to partial sunshine with highs in the mid-50s. Lingering showers are possible Saturday evening with partly to mostly cloudy skies overnight and lows in the mid to upper 30s. More clouds than sunshine for Sunday with another chance of showers and highs in the mid 50s. It'll be partly sunny and breezy to start the week Monday as a warming trend begins with highs in the low to mid 60s. The breeze continues Tuesday with partly to mostly cloudy skies as temperatures climb into the low to mid 70s. I'm meteorologist Morgan Bolton. That's your latest forecast from North Country 1320 and 100.1 WCVR.
7: Your home for all things country. I'm Marilee Shirella. 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

bottom of the grade sat a quiet little country town. Well, I was dropping off the top when she jarred and the drive shaft broke. Started pumping up the brakes, saw 'em go in a big cloud of smoke.

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2: Your North Country weather. Some showers are possible early as a low pressure system pulls away from the region as skies begin to clear overnight. Areas of frost are possible late with lows in the mid-30s. We could see areas of frost tomorrow morning. Otherwise, the day will bring mostly sunny skies with highs in the upper 50s. Clouds increase tomorrow night with a chance of showers after midnight and lows in the mid to upper 30s. More showers are possible on Saturday as clouds begin to give way to partial sunshine with highs in the mid-50s. Lingering showers are possible Saturday evening with partly to most cloudy skies overnight and lows in the mid to upper 30s. More clouds than sunshine for Sunday with another chance of showers and highs in the mid 50s. It'll be partly sunny and breezy to start the week Monday as a warming trend begins with highs in the low to mid 60s. The breeze continues Tuesday with partly to mostly cloudy skies as temperatures climb into the low to mid 70s. I'm meteorologist Morgan Bolton. That's your latest forecast from North Country 1320 and 100.1 WCVR.
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2: I'm Heather Bosch. President Trump says U.S. forces will escort ships through the Iran-gripped Strait of Hormuz starting tomorrow. Former Pentagon reporter Barbara Starr.
3: If they can get ships out of there, the U.S. has essentially either broken the blockade imposed by Iran, or if hostilities break out to try and keep the ships in place, the president essentially has put this back in Iran's lap.
2: Iran says the move would violate the ceasefire. The U.S.-Israeli war on Iran is entering its 10th week. It's boosted fuel prices and may be reflecting poorly on the president. CBS's Olivia Gassis.
4: A recent poll by the Washington Post and ABC News shows nearly two-thirds of Americans disapprove of his handling of the economy. And a majority now says taking military action in Iran was a mistake.
2: Rising fuel prices are adding pressure to expensive but necessary wildfire fighting efforts. CBS's Carter Evans.
5: To save flight hours, CAL FIRE is training on flight simulators. And they told us aircraft are strategically placed across the state, so flight time to a fire is minimal. Keeping our aircraft in the air is a non-negotiable necessity for public safety, even when jet fuel prices are sky high.
6: The potential cost of not sending aircraft, the impacts to communities easily are in the hundreds of millions to billions of dollars.
2: Witnesses spot a plane in trouble near Newark Airport.
7: Oh, my goodness.
8: Yeah, that thing hit that. Look, you see all that wind?
7: Oh, my goodness.
2: Sound captured by Patrick Oyulu as the landing gear of a United Airlines flight clips a pole and a tractor trailer. CBS's Chris Van Cleve.
9: The driver of that truck taken to the hospital. Port Authority police describe his injuries as minor. There's dash camera video where you can see, if you watch in slow motion, the wing of the plane and a wheel in the driver's window moments before impact, and that camera goes flying.
2: No one on the plane was injured. A search is underway for two U.S. service members who disappeared. CBS's Chris Livesay says it happened after a big military exercise in Morocco.
10: With more than 5,000 personnel from over 40 nations and a growing focus on drones, autonomous systems, and artificial intelligence, we've witnessed many of these same personnel switch from training to join the search and rescue effort.
2: GameStop is making a $56 billion bid to take over eBay. The video game retailer says it wants to turn eBay into a competitor to e-commerce giant Amazon. 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
15: Your North Country weather. We could see some showers early from a system pulling away from the region before skies become partly cloudy overnight tonight with lows in the mid-30s. More sunshine than clouds as high pressure takes control to end the week tomorrow with highs in the low to mid-50s. It'll be partly cloudy with areas of frost possible tomorrow night and lows in the low 30s. Partly to mostly sunny on Saturday with a slight chance for some showers in the afternoon as temperatures return to the low to mid-50s. Lingering showers are possible Saturday evening with skies becoming partly cloudy overnight with lows in the mid-30s. A mix of sunshine and clouds to end the weekend on Sunday with another chance of showers and highs in the low to mid-50s. Mostly sunny skies return.

0: to start the week on Monday as a warming trend begins and highs in the upper 50s. I'm meteorologist Morgan Bolton. That's your latest forecast from North Country 1320 and 100.1 WCVR.
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2: Your North Country weather. We could see some showers early from a system pulling away from the region before skies become partly cloudy overnight tonight with lows in the mid-30s. More sunshine than clouds as high pressure takes control to end the week tomorrow with highs in the low to mid-50s. It'll be partly cloudy with areas of frost possible tomorrow night and lows in the low 30s. Partly to mostly sunny on Saturday with a slight chance for some showers in the afternoon as temperatures return to the low to mid-50s. Lingering showers are possible Saturday evening with skies becoming partly cloudy overnight with lows in the mid-30s. A mix of sunshine and clouds to end the weekend on Sunday with another chance of showers and highs in the low to mid-50s. Mostly sunny skies return to start the week on Monday as a warming trend begins and highs in the upper 50s. I'm meteorologist Morgan Bolton. That's your latest forecast from North Country 1320 and 100.1 WCVR.
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0: 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I bet you're wondering what you're going to do this week. Well, we have just the thing for you. It's the North Country calendar, and it's coming right up.
1: 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Don't spend Sundays alone. 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
1: Here's your latest North Country weather. Good deal of cloudiness through today due to a frontal passage. This cold front will lead to scattered showers at times. Highs will be 50 to 55 this afternoon. As showers end tonight, skies will become partly cloudy. Lows are going to drop down to about 35 overnight. Tomorrow, high pressure builds in. We'll enjoy a partly to mostly sunny day. Temperatures are 50 to 55 tomorrow afternoon. Tomorrow night, we're partly cloudy. Some areas of frost developing as temperatures fall back to about 30 to 35. During the day Saturday, we'll see morning sun, some afternoon cloudiness, and maybe a stray shower. Temperatures on Saturday, 50 to 55. Sunday looks very similar. Partial sun, maybe a stray afternoon shower. Highest temperatures on Sunday will be 50 to 55. And for Monday, we should be mostly sunny, a little warmer, with highs between 55 and 60. That's your latest North Country weather on AM 1320 and 100.1 FM WCVR. I'm meteorologist Rob Carolyn.
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0: Your home for all things country, North Country 1320 and 100.1 WCVR. It is time to take a look at the North Country weather forecast coming up right after this.
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0: Now there's no more tree in the middle of that yard. 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Because the beetle killed the tree and the tree hit the ground, and the ALB still goes all around, and the ALB goes around.
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3: Here's your latest North Country weather. Good deal of cloudiness through today due to a frontal passage. This cold front will lead to scattered showers at times. Highs will be 50 to 55 this afternoon. A showers end tonight. Skies will become partly cloudy. Lows are going to drop down to about 35 overnight. Tomorrow, high pressure builds in. We'll enjoy a partly to mostly sunny day. Temperatures are 50 to 55 tomorrow afternoon. Tomorrow night, we're partly cloudy. Some areas of frost developing as temperatures fall back to about 30 to 35. During the day Saturday, we'll see morning sun, some afternoon cloudiness, and maybe a stray shower. Temperatures on Saturday, 50 to 55. Sunday looks very similar. Partial sun, maybe a stray afternoon shower. Highest temperatures on Sunday will be 50 to 55. And for Monday, we should be mostly sunny, a little warmer, with highs between 55 and 60. That's your latest North Country weather on AM 1320 and 100.1 FM WCVR. I'm meteorologist Rob Carolyn.
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1: G'day, folks. 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

Our chat was howling Scrubby Creek in a shopping mall all through the week. Ted was singing The Drover's Boy, Pasty crying out Saddle Boy. And late at night when the lights were dim, well, I thought I saw Slim.

Everyone needs a bit of time out. Sneak to the snowy, catch a trout. 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Patrick J. Hardigan goes a-digging near Broken Hill. Oh, every summer they leave the

0: 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We're going to take a look at the North Country calendar right after this.
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2: I'm Deborah Rodriguez. All eyes are on the Strait of Hormuz after President Trump announced Project Freedom, his plan to have U.S. forces guide stranded ships out of the critical waterway. Iran has threatened to attack those forces if he goes through with it. The BBC's Yolande Nell reports from Jerusalem.
3: I think there is still here the potential for new confrontations in the Strait of Hormuz and indeed an escalation which could endanger the three-week ceasefire between the U.S., Israel and Iran.
2: Americans are cutting down on driving as the strait closure continues to jack up gas prices. They've jumped about 30 cents over last week to $4.46 a gallon today. Brian Hahn owns a food truck in Toledo.
4: If I go to like certain places that are farther away than just Toledo, I usually recommend or get a guarantee on the event before I go. And if I don't get that guarantee, I just won't go. So, yeah, that's what I'm doing basically to cover that cost.
2: Investigators are on the case after scary moments for airline passengers on a United flight landing at Newark Liberty.
5: They felt something over the threshold and there's a hole in the side of the airplane. So I'm going to get you on the runway here in a moment.
2: Transportation correspondent Chris Van Cleve.
6: The FAA and National Transportation Safety Board are investigating after a United Airlines 767 was coming in to land at the airport, flying in from Venice, Italy, with 231 people on board, when it appears a wheel on the plane's landing gear struck a light pole and perhaps a semi-truck on the New Jersey Turnpike.
2: No one on the plane was injured. The truck driver was treated for minor injuries. At least 10 people hospitalized north of Oklahoma City after two men wearing ski masks opened fire during a party. KWTV's Amanda Taylor.
7: I don't live too far from this area. I was sitting outside and I heard bang, bang, bang, bang, bang. And then a pause, and then another bang, bang, bang, bang, bang. I looked at my husband, and we both thought that sounded awfully strange. And then sure enough, we got word that there had been multiple shootings here near Arcadia Lake.
2: So far, no arrests. A deadly disease has hit a cruise ship off the West African coast. CBS's Vicky Barker.
8: Three people have died in a suspected outbreak of deadly hantavirus on board a cruise ship in the Atlantic. Another three people are showing symptoms, with one patient now in intensive care in a South African hospital. Hantavirus is a severe respiratory illness spread by the urine, feces, or saliva of infected rodents.
2: World Health Organization says there's low risk to the public, no need for panic or travel restrictions. This is CBS News.
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14: From Vermont lawmakers are advancing a bill that would allow political candidates to go unpunished this year if they don't file a legally mandated financial disclosure form. At the same time, the state commission tasked with holding late filers accountable by levying fines says it does not have enough staff to do the work. Enforcement of the fines was set to start this year, but under a bill, Senate Bill 298, that passed the House on Thursday, candidates would not face any penalties until at least 2027. Lawmakers on Friday took testimony on Senate Bill 71, a relatively comprehensive data privacy bill that seeks to strengthen Vermonters' control of where their information goes online. The most recent draft of Senate Bill 71 would guarantee consumers the right to access, correct, and delete their data within the records of some organizations that store it. It would also impose a number of restrictions on what entities can do with the data. More than 100 Vermont businesses and professional associations criticized the bill in an open letter, saying the current version goes beyond regional norms and would unreasonably limit e-commerce in the state. A Burlington

0: up to the prosecution whether the trial in the case needs to be delayed. Members of the House Judiciary Committee gutted a bill, Senate Bill 208, that attempted to unmask federal immigration agents operating in Vermont. The newest version of the bill, filled with other provisions, no longer applies to federal agents and stops short of definitively banning state and local law enforcement agents from concealing their identities. And that's what's happening.
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3: Here's your latest North Country weather. Good deal of cloudiness through today due to a frontal passage. This cold front will lead to scattered showers at times. Highs will be 50 to 55 this afternoon. As showers end tonight, skies will become partly cloudy. Lows are going to drop down to about 35 overnight. Tomorrow, high pressure builds in. We'll enjoy a partly to mostly sunny day. Temperatures are 50 to 55 tomorrow afternoon. Tomorrow night, we're partly cloudy. Some areas of frost developing as temperatures fall back to about 30 to 35. During the day Saturday, we'll see morning sun, some afternoon cloudiness, and maybe a stray shower. Temperatures on Saturday, 50 to 55. Sunday looks very similar. Partial sun, maybe a stray afternoon shower. Highest temperatures on Sunday will be 50 to 55. And for Monday, we should be mostly sunny, a little warmer, with highs between 55 and 60. That's your latest North Country weather on AM 1320 and 100.1 FM WCVR. I'm meteorologist Rob Carolyn.
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1: 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This is Common Sense for a Modern World, a one-minute look at timeless ideas that still shape how we live, think, and treat each other. Charity, it feeds the hungry. Justice asks why we're hungry in the first place. Charity gives what's extra. Justice gives what's owed. Both matter, but don't confuse them. A just society protects the weak with fair laws, fair courts, and fair chances, not favors. The goal isn't dependency. It's dignity. When we build systems on justice first, charity becomes a choice, not a substitute. Because generosity is noble, but justice is necessary.
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3: Here's your latest North Country weather. Good deal of cloudiness through today due to a frontal passage. This cold front will lead to scattered showers at times. Highs will be 50 to 55 this afternoon. A showers end tonight. Skies will become partly cloudy. Lows are going to drop down to about 35 overnight. Tomorrow, high pressure builds in. We'll enjoy a partly to mostly sunny day. Temperatures are 50 to 55 tomorrow afternoon. Tomorrow night, we're partly cloudy. Some areas of frost developing as temperatures fall back to about 30 to 35. During the day Saturday, we'll see morning sun, some afternoon cloudiness, and maybe a stray shower. Temperatures on Saturday, 50 to 55. Sunday looks very similar. Partial sun, maybe a stray afternoon shower. Highest temperatures on Sunday will be 50 to 55. And for Monday, we should be mostly sunny, a little warmer, with highs between 55 and 60. That's your latest North Country weather on AM 1320 and 100.1 FM WCVR. I'm meteorologist Rob Carolyn.
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2: Tensions. I'm Deborah Rodriguez. Tensions are high in the Middle East this morning after President Trump announced U.S. forces would begin guiding stranded ships through the Strait of Hormuz. Correspondent Vicki Barker is at the foreign desk.
3: Shipping security executive Jacob Larson, for one, was skeptical about President Trump's offer to protect ships sailing through the Strait of Hormuz.
4: To me, it looks like the outcome will be predictable. There will be some shooting at some ships, and then probably armed conflict will break out again.
3: Now, Iran's media report, a U.S. Navy frigate has been targeted by two missiles in the strait, something the U.S. denies.
2: Conflict has pushed gas prices up even more. They're about 30% higher than they were a week ago, at an average $4.46 a gallon today. Transportation Secretary Sean Duffy tells ABC.
5: It's going to take time to get back to where we were before this conflict began, but you're going to see, I think, immediate relief once the strait opens.
2: Scary moments at the airport in Newark when a United flight came in low, hit a truck and a light pole on the turnpike nearby. Dash cam video from the truck captures an image of what appears to be the plane's wheel approaching in midair. CBS's Lilia Luciano is at Newark Liberty.
6: New Jersey State Police say a preliminary investigation indicates the underside of the plane and one of its landing tires collided with the tractor trailer and a light pole. Air traffic control cleared the plane to land.
2: Everyone on the plane's okay. Truck driver treated for minor injuries. Officials say three people have died, six others are sick from a viral outbreak on a Dutch cruise ship that's docked off Cape Verde. No one's being allowed to disembark. CBS's Rainey Innocencio.
7: South African officials say a 70-year-old man from the Netherlands was the first to become sick before dying on board. His 69-year-old wife also fell ill and later died at a South African hospital. Officials have not released information on the third death, but a fourth passenger from the UK is currently hospitalized and tested positive for hantavirus.
2: Trump ally Rudy Giuliani is being treated at a hospital in Florida. CBS's Ed O'Keefe.
8: A spokesperson says the 81-year-old is in critical but stable condition, but didn't say why Giuliani was hospitalized. On True Social, the president called him a true warrior and the best mayor in the history of New York City by far.
2: A 76-year-old actress led the devil to the top of the box office.
9: Miranda, took you long enough.
2: The Devil Wears Prada 2, starring Meryl Streep, came in on top, debuting with $77 million in the U.S. and Canada. Women made up 76% of ticket buyers. This is CBS News.
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11: Here's your latest North Country weather. Good deal of cloudiness through today due to a frontal passage. This cold front will lead to scattered showers at times. Highs will be 50 to 55 this afternoon. A showers end tonight. Skies will become partly cloudy. Lows are going to drop down to about 35 overnight. Tomorrow, high pressure builds in. We'll enjoy a partly to mostly sunny day. Temperatures are 50 to 55 tomorrow afternoon. Tomorrow night, we're partly cloudy. Some areas of frost developing as temperatures fall back to about 30 to 35. During the day Saturday, we'll see morning sun, some afternoon cloudiness, and maybe a stray shower. Temperatures on Saturday, 50 to 55. Sunday looks very similar. Partial sun, maybe a stray afternoon shower. Highest temperatures on Sunday will be 50 to 55. And for Monday, we should be mostly sunny, a little warmer, with highs between 55 and 60. That's your latest North Country weather on AM 1320 and 100.1 FM WCVR. I'm meteorologist Rob Carolyn.
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3: Three decades, travelers across the nation now face a world without Spirit Airlines. Industry experts say the carrier shutdown over the weekend will ripple through commercial aviation, likely raising fares as the budget carrier exits the market. Early Saturday, Spirit announced what it called an orderly wind down of operations. That was after Spirit's efforts to obtain a $500 million federal bailout stalled. And the Devil Wears Prada 2 stepped out in style, securing $77 million to debut atop the domestic box office. The sequel from Walt Disney's 20th Century Studios follows The Devil Wears Prada, which hit the silver screen in 2006. I'm Jesse Mitchell.
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8: Here's your latest North Country weather. Good deal of cloudiness through today due to a frontal passage. This cold front will lead to scattered showers at times. Highs will be 50 to 55 this afternoon. A showers end tonight. Skies will become partly cloudy. Lows are going to drop down to about 35 overnight. Tomorrow, high pressure builds in. We'll enjoy a partly to mostly sunny day. Temperatures are 50 to 55 tomorrow afternoon. Tomorrow night, we're partly cloudy. Some areas of frost developing as temperatures fall back to about 30 to 35. During the day Saturday, we'll see morning sun, some afternoon cloudiness, and maybe a stray shower. Temperatures on Saturday, 50 to 55. Sunday looks very similar. Partial sun, maybe a stray afternoon shower. Highest temperatures on Sunday will be 50 to 55. And for Monday, we should be mostly sunny, a little warmer, with highs between 55 and 60. That's your latest North Country weather on AM 1320 and 100.1 FM WCVR. I'm meteorologist Rob Carolyn.
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It's the Morning Wake Up Show. I'm Jim Diamond, keeping you company right until 10 o'clock today on North Country 13, 20 and 100.1 WCVR.

0: 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We're going to take a look at the North Country calendar right after this.
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Stripe was white, was 18 feet from the bow to the stern light. Second hand from a dealer in Atlanta, I rode up with Daddy when he went there to get her.

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2: I'm Deborah Rodriguez. A day after President Trump announced Project Freedom, a plan to guide stranded commercial ships through the Strait of Hormuz, Iran claims it hit a Navy vessel near an Iranian port southeast of the waterway. The Pentagon denies that, the BBC's Persia Bahram Abbasi.
3: The state TV is saying that a U.S. warship had been turned away from the Strait of Hormuz, but was prevented from entering the Strait of Hormuz after warning shots were fired by Iranian forces. But Fars News Agency is saying that a warship had entered the strait and two missiles had been fired at it after it ignored warnings, and the missiles had hit the warship and it was forced to turn back and leave the strait.
2: The Pentagon's just announced two American flag merchant ships have successfully left the strait. Thousands of Spirit Airline passengers stranded when the airline went out of business Saturday, canceling all flights nationwide. Some never got the message. Transportation correspondent Chris Van Cleve is at Florida's Fort Lauderdale Hollywood Airport.
4: Many of those flyers are still trying to get home. We saw one just show up here at the airport hoping to catch her Spirit flight today, not knowing the airline had shut down.
2: Lots of questions after a close call at the airport in Newark. A United jet landed too low and hit a truck and a light pole on the New Jersey Turnpike. CBS's Lilia Luciano is at Newark Liberty.
5: This daily flight from Venice usually lands on one of Newark's longer runways. But because of windy conditions, the pilots were told to land on runway 29, the shortest runway at the airport.
6: They wanted to make sure they were putting it on the runway at the right point. But unfortunately, it appears that they got too low too soon.
2: That's former NTSB chair Robert Sumwalt. Medical doctors who come from countries on the Trump administration's travel ban list will now be allowed to stay in the U.S. CBS's Vicki Barker.
7: There's been no public announcement, but the New York Times reports the Trump administration has quietly exempted foreign physicians from the visa application freeze that was pushing many out of jobs in underserved areas. The visa ban would have affected physicians from 39 countries and could have worsened America's existing shortage of doctors.
2: A New York Yankees legend is gone.
8: Ball game over. World Series over. Yankees win. The Yankees win.
2: The Yanks flagship station says longtime announcer John Sterling has died. He was 87 years old. This is CBS News.
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13: Here's your latest North Country weather. A cold front continues to push across the North Country, leading to scattered showers this afternoon, and cool temperatures. We're only going to be about 50 to 55 degrees. Front will move east of the area this evening. The showers will end, and it'll start to clear overnight as high pressure builds in from the west. Lows overnight near 35. With the high building in across the area tomorrow, we should be partly to mostly sunny. Temperatures will be up to 50 to 55 tomorrow afternoon. Tomorrow night, partly cloudy. There'll be some areas of frost developing. Lows are going to fall back to about 30 to 35. During the day Saturday, we should be partly to mostly sunny. We could see an afternoon shower. Highs are 50 to 55. Partial sunshine Sunday, the risk of a shower, 50 to 55. Then Monday, mostly sunny, with temperatures between 55 and 60. And that's your latest North Country weather on AM 1320 and 100.1 FM WCVR. I'm meteorologist Rob Carolyn.
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0: 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We have an update on the weather right after this.
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4: Here's your latest North Country weather. Cold front continues to push across the North Country, leading to scattered showers this afternoon, and cool temperatures were only going to be about 50 to 55 degrees. Front will move east of the area this evening. The showers will end, and it'll start to clear overnight as high pressure builds in from the west. Lows overnight near 35. With the high building in across the area tomorrow, we should be partly to mostly sunny. Temperatures will be up to 50 to 55 tomorrow afternoon. Tomorrow night, partly cloudy. There'll be some areas of frost developing. Lows are going to fall back to about 30 to 35. During the day Saturday, we should be partly to mostly sunny. We could see an afternoon shower. Highs are 50 to 55. Partial sunshine Sunday, the risk of a shower, 50 to 55. Then Monday, mostly sunny, with temperatures between 55 and 60. And that's your latest North Country weather on AM 1320 and 100.1 FM WCVR. I'm meteorologist Rob Carolyn.
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0: 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We're going to take a break and have a look at the North Country calendar right after this.
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1: This is CBS News on the Hour. Your home for original reporting.
2: I'm Deborah Rodriguez. The Pentagon says U.S. guided missile destroyers have now entered the Persian Gulf as part of the president's newly announced mission to escort stranded ships through the Strait of Hormuz. The Pentagon says two American-flagged merchant ships made it out this morning. It also denies Iran's claims it hit a U.S. Navy ship near the strait. CBS's Holly Williams has more from Tel Aviv.
3: In a social media post, President Trump said that it was a humanitarian gesture and said that many of the ships that are stranded are actually running short of food. But the plan is clearly also a challenge to Iran's control over the Strait of Hormuz, and for that reason, potentially perilous.
2: A massive search is underway for two missing U.S. soldiers on a training mission in North Africa. CBS's Chris Livesay reports from Tantan.
4: Aircraft have been scouring the Moroccan coastline for the missing soldiers since Saturday night, here where the Saharan Desert meets the Atlantic Ocean. According to defense officials, the soldiers were off duty, hiking, when they fell off a cliff and into the crashing waves.
2: Officials say there is no sign of terrorism. Passengers were astonished. So was a truck driver when his tractor trailer was clipped by a United Airlines flight that had just hit a light pole on the New Jersey Turnpike. Correspondent Chris Van Cleve.
5: Runway 29 is the shortest runway at Newark. The other two runways are 11,000 and 10,000 feet long. This one's only 6,700 feet long. So you have a much smaller margin of error. It is not a favorite runway of pilots. There is less technology on that runway to help pilots when they're landing.
2: The plane landed safely. No one was seriously injured. The FAA is investigating. A high-level Trump administration official is headed to Italy. CBS's Cammie McCormick has the details.
6: The State Department says Secretary of State Marco Rubio will visit Rome this week to discuss the Middle East. The Vatican says Rubio will meet privately with the Pope. Rubio is a devout Catholic. President Trump has called the Pope terrible for foreign policy after Leo called for peace and said Trump's call to destroy Iranian civilization was unacceptable. The Pope has also spoken out about Trump's crackdown on immigration.
2: Police in Edmond, Oklahoma have been up all night and into this morning searching for two masked men who opened fire near Arcadia Lake. At least 10 people were shot. Police spokeswoman Emily Ward.
7: I do know it was a large group of young people having a party by the lake. So we're investigating. We do not have anyone in custody at this time.
2: She says it happened in a heavily wooded area, and that's making the investigation more difficult. Gas at $4.46 a gallon today. This is CBS News.
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12: Here's your latest North Country weather. Cold front continues to push across the North Country, leading to scattered showers this afternoon, and cool temperatures were only going to be about 50 to 55 degrees. Front will move east of the area this evening. The showers will end, and it'll start to clear overnight as high pressure builds in from the west. Lows overnight near 35. With the high building in across the area tomorrow, we should be partly to mostly sunny. Temperatures will be up to 50 to 55 tomorrow afternoon. Tomorrow night, partly cloudy. There'll be some areas of frost developing. Lows are going to fall back to about 30 to 35. During the day Saturday, we should be partly to mostly sunny. We could see an afternoon shower. Highs are 50 to 55. Partial sunshine Sunday, the risk of a shower 50 to 55. Then Monday, mostly sunny with temperatures between 55 and 60. And that's your latest North Country weather on AM 1320 and 100.1 FM WCVR. I'm meteorologist Rob Carolyn.
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2: Here's your latest North Country weather. Cold front continues to push across the North Country, leading to scattered showers this afternoon. And cool temperatures were only going to be about 50 to 55 degrees. Front will move east of the area this evening. The showers will end, and it'll start to clear overnight as high pressure builds in from the west. Lows overnight near 35. With the high building in across the area tomorrow, we should be partly to mostly sunny. Temperatures will be up to 50 to 55 tomorrow afternoon. Tomorrow night, partly cloudy. There'll be some areas of frost developing. Lows are going to fall back to about 30 to 35. During the day Saturday, we should be partly to mostly sunny. We could see an afternoon shower. Highs are 50 to 55. Partial sunshine Sunday, the risk of a shower, 50 to 55. Then Monday, mostly sunny, with temperatures between 55 and 60. And that's your latest North Country weather on AM 1320 and 100.1 FM WCVR. I'm meteorologist Rob Carolyn.
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0: 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Now, let's find out what's happening around the area on the North Country calendar, coming up right after this.
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2: I'm Cammie McCormick. This just in, the Supreme Court has restored access to abortion pill mifepristone through telehealth, mail, and pharmacies. The U.S. has begun guiding ships through the Strait of Hormuz. Administration officials like Scott Bessent continue to insist the U.S. has the upper hand here on Fox News.
3: The Iranians do not have control of the Strait. We have absolute control of the Strait. We have blockaded the ships going into or out of Iranian ports. Their economy is in free fall.
2: CBS's Aaron Navarro.
4: Two U.S.-flagged merchant vessels have already been able to transit through the straits, but Iran has only spoken out against this, saying that the strait, quote, would not be managed by Trump's delusional posts and warning that U.S. forces could be hit if they try and cross through the strait. They claim that they hit a U.S. Navy vessel this morning, but U.S. Central Command has denied that's happened. And now the United Arab Emirates today is saying that one of their tankers was also hit by drones as it tried to go through the strait.
2: Katrina Kaufman has the latest on the detainment of the suspect in the shooting at the White House Correspondents' Dinner.
5: The judge said that he has, quote, grave concerns about the fact that Cole Allen was being held in solitary confinement and the conditions of that confinement. We've learned that he wasn't allowed any outside materials, and his lawyer said that included materials about his own case. He was also being kept in a suicide vest. So the judge has called this hearing today, and he wants both parties to answer for what has been going on here.
2: Lots of questions after United Airlines flight clipped a truck landing at Newark in New Jersey yesterday. Former NTSB chair Robert Sumwalt.
6: They wanted to make sure they were putting it on the runway at the right point, but unfortunately it appears that they got too low too soon.
2: There are three deaths on a cruise ship believed to have been caused by an outbreak of rare antivirus spread by rodents. Travel blogger Jake Rosmarin is among the 17 Americans on the ship.
7: If you're seeing coverage about this, just remember that there are real people behind it, and that this isn't something happening somewhere far away. It's happening to us right now.
2: Jim Krasula reports a new study links plastic to climate change.
8: Researchers led by Duke University professor of earth sciences Drew Schindel have found that airborne colored micro and nanoplastics may contribute to global warming by absorbing sunlight.
9: These particles affect our health because they get in our water systems, and now we've learned that they affect the climate as well.
8: The researchers say that the role of airborne plastic particles should be considered in future climate assessments.
2: On Wall Street today, stocks are mixed. This is CBS News.
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4: Here's your latest North Country weather. Cold front continues to push across the North Country, leading to scattered showers this afternoon. And cool temperatures were only going to be about 50 to 55 degrees. Front will move east of the area this evening. The showers will end, and it'll start to clear overnight as high pressure builds in from the west. Lows overnight near 35. With the high building in across the area tomorrow, we should be partly to mostly sunny. Temperatures will be up to 50 to 55 tomorrow afternoon. Tomorrow night, partly cloudy. There'll be some areas of frost developing. Lows are going to fall back to about 30 to 35. During the day Saturday, we should be partly to mostly sunny. We could see an afternoon shower. Highs are 50 to 55. Partial sunshine Sunday, the risk of a shower, 50 to 55. Then Monday, mostly sunny, with temperatures between 55 and 60. And that's your latest North Country weather on AM 1320 and 100.1 FM WCVR. I'm meteorologist Rob Carolyn.
5: Vermont lawmakers are advancing a bill that would allow political candidates to go unpunished this year if they don't file a legally mandated financial disclosure form. At the same time, the state commission tasked with holding late filers accountable by levying fines says it does not have enough staff to do the work. Enforcement of the fines was set to start this year, but under a bill, Senate Bill 298, that passed the House on Thursday, candidates would not face any penalties until at least 2027. Lawmakers on Friday took testimony on Senate Bill 71, a relatively comprehensive data privacy bill that seeks to strengthen Vermonters' control of where their information goes online. The most recent draft of Senate Bill 71 would guarantee consumers the right to access, correct, and delete their data within the records of some organizations that store it. It would also impose a number of restrictions on what entities can do with the data. More than 100 Vermont businesses and professional associations criticized the bill in an open letter, saying the current version goes beyond regional norms and would unreasonably limit e-commerce in the state. A Burlington man charged with shooting and wounding 3 Palestinian college students will be allowed to pursue an insanity defense even though a deadline for raising such a defense passed months ago. The trial in the case against Jason Eaton remains set for June 1st. Judge John Pacht, in a ruling Friday, granted Eaton's request to claim insanity but rejected his attorney's move to delay the trial to allow them time to prepare that defense. Instead, the judge says he will leave it up to the prosecution whether the trial in the case needs to be delayed. Members of the House Judiciary Committee gutted a bill, Senate Bill 208, that attempted to unmask federal immigration agents operating in Vermont. The newest version of the bill, filled with other provisions, no longer applies to federal agents and stops short of definitively banning state and local law enforcement agents from concealing their identities. And that's what's happening.
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5: Here's your latest North Country weather. A cold front continues to push across the North Country, leading to scattered showers this afternoon, and cool temperatures. We're only going to be about 50 to 55 degrees. Front will move east of the area this evening. The showers will end, and it'll start to clear overnight as high pressure builds in from the west. Lows overnight near 35. With the high building in across the area tomorrow, we should be partly to mostly sunny. Temperatures will be up to 50 to 55 tomorrow afternoon. Tomorrow night, partly cloudy. There'll be some areas of frost developing. Lows are going to fall back to about 30 to 35. During the day Saturday, we should be partly to mostly sunny. We could see an afternoon shower. Highs are 50 to 55. Partial sunshine Sunday, the risk of a shower, 50 to 55. Then Monday, mostly sunny, with temperatures between 55 and 60. And that's your latest North Country weather on AM 1320 and 100.1 FM WCVR. I'm meteorologist Rob Carolyn.
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0: 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I bet you're wondering what you're going to do this week. Well, we have just the thing for you. 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
3: I'm Cammie McCormick. The Supreme Court has temporarily restored an FDA rule allowing an abortion pill to be sent by mail. A lower court had blocked the rule. CBS's Katrina Kaufman has more.
4: It means that women will still be able to have telehealth appointments to receive by mail mifepristone, which is part of a two-drug protocol. The other drug still did remain accessible even after Friday's ruling. This means that while the Supreme Court evaluates this issue further, nothing is going to be stopped in terms of women having these appointments and getting mifepristone by mail.
3: The U.S. has begun guiding vessels stuck in the Strait of Hormuz. CBS's Eleanor Watson is monitoring.
5: Our understanding is that the U.S. Navy will help coordinate with vessels to go through the strait without necessarily escorting them. And already, according to the U.S. military, two U.S.-flagged merchant vessels that have been stuck got through the strait with the help of Navy destroyers that are now operating in the Persian Gulf. Since the conflict began, the Navy's only announced once before that destroyers have made it in and out of the Gulf.
3: There have been reports that some vessels have been targeted by Iran. The United Arab Emirates is accusing Iran of hitting one of its ships and launching drones and missiles. South Korea says one of its vessels was hit by an explosion and is on fire. CBS's Natalie Brand at the White House.
6: One Iranian security official said on social media that any U.S. interference in the Strait of Hormuz could be a ceasefire violation, and that they are also warning that any foreign force will be attacked if they try to approach the waterway.
3: Thousands of customers were caught by surprise when Spirit Airlines collapsed. USA Today consumer travel reporter Zach Wichter.
7: The immediate effect, obviously, is that passengers are scrambling to rebook their tickets, especially those who are mid-trip, and we're going to see that probably over the next week or so.
3: Thousands of Spirit employees are also looking for new jobs. A suspected outbreak of the rare antivirus on a cruise ship has killed three people and sickened others. It comes from rodents. Samson Davis is an ER physician.
8: Most of the contamination comes from being exposed to the rodent feces, the urine, or the saliva, and by breathing it in over and over again.
3: The Dutch company that operates the ship says it's sitting off the coast of Cape Verde off Africa's west coast. And local authorities are assisting, but they haven't allowed anyone to disembark. We're learning more about why former New York Mayor Rudy Giuliani is hospitalized. His spokesman now says he's recovering from pneumonia and is being monitored as a precautionary measure. This is CBS News.
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12: Here's your latest North Country weather. Cold front continues to push across the North Country, leading to scattered showers this afternoon. And cool temperatures were only going to be about 50 to 55 degrees. Front will move east of the area this evening. The showers will end, and it'll start to clear overnight as high pressure builds in from the west. Lows overnight near 35. With the high building in across the area tomorrow, we should be partly to mostly sunny. Temperatures will be up to 50 to 55 tomorrow afternoon. Tomorrow night, partly cloudy. There'll be some areas of frost developing. Lows are going to fall back to about 30 to 35. During the day Saturday, we should be partly to mostly sunny. We could see an afternoon shower. Highs are 50 to 55. Partial sunshine Sunday, the risk of a shower 50 to 55. Then Monday, mostly sunny with temperatures between 55 and 60. And that's your latest North Country weather on AM 1320 and 100.1 FM WCVR. I'm meteorologist Rob Carolyn.
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3: Here's your latest North Country weather. Cold front continues to push across the North Country, leading to scattered showers this afternoon. And cool temperatures were only going to be about 50 to 55 degrees. Front will move east of the area this evening. The showers will end, and it'll start to clear overnight as high pressure builds in from the west. Lows overnight near 35. With the high building in across the area tomorrow, we should be partly to mostly sunny. Temperatures will be up to 50 to 55 tomorrow afternoon. Tomorrow night, partly cloudy. There'll be some areas of frost developing. Lows are going to fall back to about 30 to 35. During the day Saturday, we should be partly to mostly sunny. We could see an afternoon shower. Highs are 50 to 55. Partial sunshine Sunday, the risk of a shower, 50 to 55. Then Monday, mostly sunny, with temperatures between 55 and 60. And that's your latest North Country weather on AM 1320 and 100.1 FM WCVR. I'm meteorologist Rob Carolyn.
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2: I'm Cammy McCormick. The Supreme Court has restored broad access to an abortion pill, blocking a ruling that had threatened to limit its access. CBS's Katrina Kaufman reports.
3: What the Supreme Court decision does is it puts a temporary hold on a ruling that was made last Friday by the Fifth Circuit that restricted nationwide women's access to getting mifepristone via telehealth appointments and via mail. So really curbing one of the key abortion drug medications. This, of course, is a major issue for women in states where there is an abortion ban.
2: The U.S. has begun guiding ships through the Strait of Hormuz. CBS's Eleanor Watson is tracking things.
4: They're not escorting, which means from our understanding, they'll be coordinating from within the Gulf and down south of the Strait of Hormuz to get vessels through. The U.S. military has said that two have gotten through, but that's really just a few of the 100 that we suspect are still stuck inside the Gulf.
2: Some countries like South Korea say their vessels may have been targeted by Iran, and the United Arab Emirates says it's under attack by Iran. CBS's Aaron Navarro is monitoring efforts on Capitol Hill to limit the president's war powers.
5: There have been some Republicans in Congress that have tried to take measures to limit this White House's actions in Iran, but those have mainly failed.
2: The collapse of Spirit Airlines was a surprise for thousands of passengers scrambling now to make other arrangements. CBS's Chris Van Cleve is at the airport in Fort Lauderdale.
6: Spirit says they have processed credit card and debit card refunds for the majority of outstanding bookings. The rest are in the works.
2: The search continues for two missing U.S. service members who disappeared during training exercises in Morocco. Chris Livesay is there.
7: Aircraft have been scouring the Moroccan coastline for the missing soldiers since Saturday night. Here, where the Saharan Desert meets the Atlantic Ocean. According to defense officials, the soldiers were off duty, hiking, when they fell off a cliff and into the crashing waves.
2: Jim Crisula reports a group of landlords is hoping to settle with the federal government over billions of dollars in losses due to an eviction moratorium during the pandemic.
8: More than 1,500 landlords across the country are part of a federal lawsuit that argues the eviction policy enacted by the Centers for Disease Control and Prevention during the pandemic violated the Fifth Amendment by unlawfully using their property without compensation.
2: On Wall Street today, stocks are lower. The Dow Jones Industrials off 530 points. This is CBS News.
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15: Here's your latest North Country weather. Cold front continues to push across the North Country, leading to scattered showers this afternoon. And cool temperatures were only going to be about 50 to 55 degrees. Front will move east of the area this evening. The showers will end, and it'll start to clear overnight as high pressure builds in from the west. Lows overnight near 35. With the high building in across the area tomorrow, we should be partly to mostly sunny. Temperatures will be up to 50 to 55 tomorrow afternoon. Tomorrow night, partly cloudy. There'll be some areas of frost developing. Lows are going to fall back to about 30 to 35. During the day Saturday, we should be partly to mostly sunny. We could see an afternoon shower. Highs are 50 to 55. Partial sunshine Sunday, the risk of a shower, 50 to 55. Then Monday, mostly sunny, with temperatures between 55 and 60. And that's your latest North Country weather on AM 1320 and 100.1 FM WCVR. I'm meteorologist Rob Carolyn.
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0: 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Stick around. We're going to take a look at the North Country weather forecast in just a little bit on your home for all things country.
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2: Here's your latest North Country weather. Cold front continues to push across the North Country, leading to scattered showers this afternoon, and cool temperatures were only going to be about 50 to 55 degrees. Front will move east of the area this evening. The showers will end, and it'll start to clear overnight as high pressure builds in from the west. Lows overnight near 35. With the high building in across the area tomorrow, we should be partly to mostly sunny. Temperatures will be up to 50 to 55 tomorrow afternoon. Tomorrow night, partly cloudy. There'll be some areas of frost developing. Lows are going to fall back to about 30 to 35. During the day Saturday, we should be partly to mostly sunny. We could see an afternoon shower. Highs are 50 to 55. Partial sunshine Sunday, the risk of a shower, 50 to 55. Then Monday, mostly sunny, with temperatures between 55 and 60. And that's your latest North Country weather on AM 1320 and 100.1 FM WCVR. I'm meteorologist Rob Carolyn.
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0: 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I bet you're wondering what we're going to do this week. Well, we have just the thing for you. It's the North Country Calendar, and it's coming right up.
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0: out. On the sporting page, he was all the rage. But they asked him how he made that catch. But I sold him chickens before they died and the eggs before they hatched.
1: Now the boxing king climbed into the ring to fight for the title bout. But a right to the jaw was all he saw, and the ref was a counting him out.

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2: I'm Jennifer Kuiper. Central Command says that U.S. military helicopters have sunk six Iranian small boats.
3: It looks to me as though the Battle of Hormuz has begun. This is something that we've been contemplating as a possibility really since the start of this war.
2: CBS News national security contributor Aaron McLean also says
3: the president has tried through negotiations and threats to get the Iranians essentially to open it. Last night, he announced that this Project Freedom was going to be an American effort to begin opening it, and the Iranians have retaliated.
2: The United Arab Emirates says Iran launched its first missile and drone attack on the UAE and fired two drones at a ship in the Strait of Hormuz since a ceasefire with the U.S. took effect on April 8th.
4: I'm Stacey Lynn at the White House. In a phone interview with Fox, the president issued a warning to Iran, saying if U.S. ships are targeted in the Strait of Hormuz during what he calls Project Freedom, they would, quote, be blown off the face of the earth. He called a naval blockade the greatest military maneuver in history, noting American bases are prepared for potential strikes if needed. As for negotiations on a peace deal to fully end the war, he said Iran appears to be more flexible.
2: The Supreme Court has restored broad access to the abortion pill mifepristone. Justice Samuel Alito has temporarily halted an appellate court order that blocked an FDA rule allowing mifepristone to be prescribed online and dispensed through the mail. CBS News legal contributor Jessica Levinson.
5: The case was actually brought as a challenge to a change to the FDA regulations. Think all the way back to COVID era, where the FDA temporarily changed how you could obtain mifepristone.
2: A weaker U.S. dollar is starting to show up in everyday costs for Americans. CBS's Jim Crisula with more.
6: A weaker dollar means Americans get less when traveling abroad and may pay more for imported goods like food, fuel, vehicles, and electronics. Economists say the effect on prices can increase when included with other factors like inflation, tariffs, and the spike in fuel prices because of President Donald Trump's Iran war.
2: A United jet, while trying to land at New Jersey's Newark Liberty Airport yesterday, struck a delivery truck on the turnpike near the airport. Former National Transportation Safety Board Chair Robert Sumwalt.
7: They wanted to make sure they were putting it on the runway at the right point, but unfortunately it appears that they got too low too soon.
2: The driver is expected to be okay. The FAA and United say the plane landed safely and they are investigating. Britney Spears has avoided jail time in a California case, driving under the influence case, that is, by pleading guilty to a lesser charge through her lawyer. Stocks are down on Wall Street. This is CBS News.
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14: Your North Country weather. We could see some showers early from a system pulling away from the region before skies become partly cloudy overnight tonight with lows in the mid-30s. More sunshine than clouds as high pressure takes control to end the week tomorrow with highs in the low to mid-50s. It'll be partly cloudy with areas of frost possible tomorrow night and lows in the low 30s. Partly to mostly sunny on Saturday with a slight chance for some showers in the afternoon as temperatures return to the low to mid-50s. Lingering showers are possible Saturday evening with skies becoming partly cloudy overnight with lows in the mid-30s. A mix of sunshine and clouds to end the weekend on Sunday with another chance of showers and highs in the low to mid-50s. Mostly sunny skies return to start the week on Monday as a warming trend begins and highs in the upper 50s. I'm meteorologist Morgan Bolton. That's your latest forecast from North Country 1320 and 100.1 WCVR.

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3: Your North Country weather. We could see some showers early from a system pulling away from the region before skies become partly cloudy overnight tonight with lows in the mid-30s. More sunshine than clouds as high pressure takes control to end the week tomorrow with highs in the low to mid-50s. It'll be partly cloudy with areas of frost possible tomorrow night and lows in the low 30s. Partly to mostly sunny on Saturday with a slight chance for some showers in the afternoon as temperatures return to the low to mid-50s. Lingering showers are possible Saturday evening with skies becoming partly cloudy overnight with lows in the mid-30s. A mix of sunshine and clouds to end the weekend on Sunday with another chance of showers and highs in the low to mid-50s. Mostly sunny skies return to start the week on Monday as a warming trend begins and highs in the upper 50s. I'm meteorologist Morgan Bolton. That's your latest forecast from North Country 1320 and 100.1 WCVR.

devil went down to Georgia. He was looking for a soul to steal. He was in a bind because he was way behind and he was willing to make a deal. When he came across this young man sawing on a fiddle and playing it hot, and the devil jumped up on a hickory stump and said, "Boy, let me tell you what. I guess you didn't know it, but I'm a fiddle player too. 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

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Johnny said, "Devil, just come on back if you ever want to try again. 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

0: Hi, this is John Ritter from Rise Up Country. 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
1: 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Don't miss out on all that's happening around the area. 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
2: I'm Jennifer Kuiper. Iran launches attacks on the United Arab Emirates and tankers in the Strait of Hormuz, while the U.S. destroys six Iranian boats that U.S. Central Command says attempted to interfere with commercial traffic. EU Chief Ursula von der Leyen calls Iran's strikes on the UAE a violation of international law. CBS's Aaron Navarro at the White House reports.
3: Iran had used cruise missiles, drones, and small boats to try and disrupt the mission of Project Freedom, of escorting ships that have been stranded in the Strait of Hormuz from countries that were not involved in this war that President Trump announced began today.
2: Retired Vice Admiral Robert Moret says this is a rapidly unfolding situation.
4: And the Iranians, in fact, even announced that they still wanted to control the straits. There's a lot of concerns from all the ships that are still bottled up in there.
2: The nation's most populous state is at a critical point with its oil supply as a California-bound oil tanker finally arrives. CBS News Los Angeles reporter Rick Montanez has more from Long Beach.
5: The new Corolla is the last California-bound oil shipment to leave the Strait of Hormuz in the Persian Gulf before the war began on February 28th. And it takes weeks for these ships to travel across the globe.
2: The Supreme Court temporarily restores broad access to the abortion pill mifepristone. CBS's Katrina Kaufman.
6: The Supreme Court decision does is it puts a temporary hold on a ruling that was made last Friday by the Fifth Circuit that restricted nationwide women's access to getting mifepristone via telehealth appointments and via mail.
2: Singer Britney Spears avoids jail time in her suspected DUI case.
7: A lawyer for Britney Spears entered a guilty plea on her behalf to what's called a wet, reckless charge in her DUI case, a lesser charge. She'll be subject to fines, a DUI class, and a year of probation, Ventura County District Attorney Eric Nasarenko.
8: If stopped, her vehicle can be searched for the presence of alcohol and drugs.
7: Troopers say she appeared to be impaired and was arrested after being pulled over in Southern California March 4th for driving erratically. Heather Bosch, CBS News.
2: There is a new report detailing immigration and customs enforcement abuses. CBS's Jim Crisula with the latest.
9: An internal ICE report reveals how guards have increasingly used chemical agents and physical tactics on those in detention centers as the detainees simply ask for adequate water, food, and medical care. The Washington Post reviewed the report. The information came from a federal government employee.
2: Stocks are down on Wall Street. The Dow is down 562 points. The Nasdaq has fallen about 65 points. 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
14: Vermont lawmakers are advancing a bill that would allow political candidates to go unpunished this year if they don't file a legally mandated financial disclosure form. At the same time, the state commission tasked with holding late filers accountable by levying fines says it does not have enough staff to do the work. Enforcement of the fines was set to start this year, but under a bill, Senate Bill 298, that passed the House on Thursday, candidates would not face any penalties until at least 2027. Lawmakers on Friday took testimony on Senate Bill 71, a relatively comprehensive data privacy bill that seeks to strengthen Vermonters' control of where their information goes online. The most recent draft of Senate Bill 71 would guarantee consumers the right to access, correct, and delete their data within the records of some organizations that store it. It would also impose a number of restrictions on what entities can do with the data. More More than 100 Vermont businesses and professional associations criticized the bill in an open letter, saying the current version goes beyond regional norms and would unreasonably limit e-commerce in the state. A Burlington man charged with shooting and wounding three Palestinian college students will be allowed to pursue an insanity defense even though a deadline for raising such a defense passed months ago. The trial in the case against Jason Eaton remained set for June 1st. Judge John Pacht, in a ruling Friday, granted Eaton's request to claim insanity but rejected his attorney's move to delay the trial to allow them time to prepare that defense. Instead, the judge says he will leave it up to the prosecution whether the trial in the case needs to be delayed. Members of the House Judiciary Committee gutted a bill, Senate Bill 208, that attempted to unmask federal immigration agents operating in Vermont. The newest version of the bill, filled with other provisions, no longer applies to federal agents and stops short of definitively banning state and local law enforcement agents from concealing their identities. And that's what's happening.
11: Your North Country weather. We could see some showers early from a system pulling away from the region before skies become partly cloudy overnight tonight with lows in the mid-30s. More sunshine than clouds as high pressure takes control to end the week tomorrow with highs in the low to mid-50s. It'll be partly cloudy with areas of frost possible tomorrow night and lows in the low 30s. Partly to mostly sunny on Saturday with a slight chance for some showers in the afternoon as temperatures return to the low to mid-50s. Lingering showers are possible Saturday evening with skies becoming partly cloudy overnight with lows in the mid-30s. A mix of sunshine and clouds to end the weekend on Sunday with another chance of showers and highs in the low to mid-50s. Mostly sunny skies return to start the week on Monday as a warming trend begins and highs in the upper 50s. I'm meteorologist Morgan Bolton. That's your latest forecast from North Country 1320 and 100.1 WCVR.

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2: 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Because the moment we deny others the dignity we demand for ourselves, the whole thing falls apart. 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Politics becomes blood sport. 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
3: Your North Country weather. We could see some showers early from a system pulling away from the region before skies become partly cloudy overnight tonight with lows in the mid-30s. More sunshine than clouds as high pressure takes control to end the week tomorrow with highs in the low to mid-50s. It'll be partly cloudy with areas of frost possible tomorrow night and lows in the low 30s. Partly to mostly sunny on Saturday with a slight chance for some showers in the afternoon as temperatures return to the low to mid-50s. Lingering showers are possible Saturday evening with skies becoming partly cloudy overnight with lows in the mid-30s. A mix of sunshine and clouds to end the weekend on Sunday with another chance of showers and highs in the low to mid-50s. Mostly sunny skies return to start the week on Monday as a warming trend begins and highs in the upper 50s. I'm meteorologist Morgan Bolton. That's your latest forecast from North Country 1320 and 100.1 WCVR.

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2: I'm Jennifer Kuiper. U.S. forces have sunk six Iranian small boats that were targeting civilian vessels, according to U.S. Central Command. And the United Arab Emirates, a key American ally, said it had come under attack from Iran today, the first such attack on the UAE since a ceasefire took hold in early April. CBS's Aaron Navarro has heard from the head of CENTCOM, Admiral Brad Cooper.
3: Cooper told reporters that Iran had used cruise missiles, drones, and small boats to try and disrupt the mission of Project Freedom, of escorting ships that had been stranded in the Strait of Hormuz from countries that were not involved in this war that President Trump announced began today. He also added that no U.S.-flagged ships or U.S. warships have been hit.
2: AAA says the average for a gallon of regular unleaded gas in California today is $6.11. CBS News Los Angeles's Rick Montanez.
4: A lot of things go into these rising gas prices. The uncertainty over what is happening in Iran, that is one of them. And that's why so far we've seen these prices rise here. AAA saying that in LA County today, we're seeing prices that have not been this high since 2023.
2: The Supreme Court temporarily restores access to the abortion pill mifepristone through telehealth, mail, and pharmacies. CBS's Heather Bosch with more on an outbreak on a cruise ship.
5: Three passengers have died from suspected hantavirus on a cruise ship off the African coast. The WHO's Maria van Kerkhove says three more are sick.
6: One patient is currently ill in ICU in South Africa, while two patients remain on board and will be evacuated for medical treatment.
5: There are about 150 passengers and crew members on board.
6: At the present time, there are no other symptomatic people on the ship, but this is being carefully monitored.
5: Passengers are staying in their cabins while the ship is disinfected. Hantavirus is typically spread by rodents. Heather Bosch, CBS News.
2: A scary incident near Newark Liberty Airport when a United Airlines flight came in low for a landing and hit a light pole and a truck on the New Jersey Turnpike before landing safely. The driver is expected to be okay. CBS's Lilia Luciano at Newark Airport.
7: With more than 200 passengers and at least 10 crew members, according to FlightAware, it was flying at 160 miles an hour when police say it hit that tractor trailer, that truck, then a light pole, and then the light pole hit a Jeep. The NTSB will be here investigating today.
2: A massive search is underway for two missing U.S. soldiers in Morocco. Officials say there is no sign of terrorism. They were involved in an overseas training mission. They were off duty when it appeared they fell off a cliff and into the crashing waves while hiking. Stocks have closed down on Wall Street. The Dow fell 557 points. This is CBS News.
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10: Your North Country weather. We could see some showers early from a system pulling away from the region before skies become partly cloudy overnight tonight with lows in the mid-30s. More sunshine than clouds as high pressure takes control to end the week tomorrow with highs in the low to mid-50s. It'll be partly cloudy with areas of frost possible tomorrow night and lows in the low 30s. Partly to mostly sunny on Saturday with a slight chance for some showers in the afternoon as temperatures return to the low to mid-50s. Lingering showers are possible Saturday evening with skies becoming partly cloudy overnight with lows in the mid-30s. A mix of sunshine and clouds to end the weekend on Sunday with another chance of showers and highs in the low to mid-50s. Mostly sunny skies return to start the week on Monday as a warming trend begins and highs in the upper 50s. I'm meteorologist Morgan Bolton. That's your latest forecast from North Country 1320 and 100.1 WCVR.
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2: Your North Country weather. We could see some showers early from a system pulling away from the region before skies become partly cloudy overnight tonight with lows in the mid-30s. More sunshine than clouds as high pressure takes control to end the week tomorrow with highs in the low to mid-50s. It'll be partly cloudy with areas of frost possible tomorrow night and lows in the low 30s. Partly to mostly sunny on Saturday with a slight chance for some showers in the afternoon as temperatures return to the low to mid-50s. Lingering showers are possible Saturday evening with skies becoming partly cloudy overnight with lows in the mid-30s. A mix of sunshine and clouds to end the weekend on Sunday with another chance of showers and highs in the low to mid-50s. Mostly sunny skies return to start the week on Monday as a warming trend begins and highs in the upper 50s. I'm meteorologist Morgan Bolton. That's your latest forecast from North Country 1320 and 100.1 WCVR.

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2: I'm Jennifer Kuiper. President Trump says on social media that Iran has taken some shots at unrelated nations in the Strait of Hormuz. And he says during Project Freedom, the U.S. military has struck seven small Iranian boats. CBS's Eleanor Watson with more from CENTCOM.
3: Iran has tried to interfere by launching cruise missiles, drones, and speedboats targeting commercial ships. U.S. military successfully intercepted the cruise missiles and drones and shot or blew up seven Iranian fast attack speedboats using Apache and Seahawk helicopters.
2: President Trump says online that he, along with Defense Secretary Pete Hegseth and Joint Chiefs of Staff Chairman Dan Kane, will hold a news conference tomorrow morning. Gas prices remain high as the war with Iran drags on. Drivers in California are among the hardest hit. AAA says the state average today is $6.11 for a gallon of regular. DeAndre Evans has filled up in Long Beach.
4: It felt like I'm putting 30 in here. It felt like I'm putting $5.
2: The U.S. Secret Service is on the scene of an officer-involved shooting near the Washington Monument. CBS's Stacey Lynn with the latest.
5: According to one law enforcement source, an officer opened fire when a man at 15th and Independence Avenue took out a handgun and pointed it in his direction. That weapon was retrieved from the scene. The condition of the suspect is currently unknown. At the time of the incident, President Trump was holding a small business summit in the East Room. The White House North Lawn was briefly evacuated. Stacey Lynn, CBS News. The White House.
2: The Supreme Court has restored access to the abortion pill for now. CBS's Vicki Barker reports.
6: The order signed by Justice Samuel Alito temporarily restores the arrangement that existed before Friday's ruling, allowing women to obtain the pill via telemedicine or through the mail. The drug companies had asked the court to block Friday's ruling requiring the pill to be picked up in person. But this is a brief administrative stay in effect until May 11th, allowing the justices time to further mull the case. That may be extended.
2: Authorities in the Oklahoma City area are looking for suspects in a mass shooting up at a weekend party. Police say at least 23 people suffered injuries, although it's not clear how many were shot. Mayor Mark Nash.
7: We believe this was an isolated incident, and there is no ongoing threat to the public.
2: Britney Spears has avoided jail time in a California driving under the influence case by pleading guilty to a lesser charge through her lawyer. Ventura County District Attorney Eric Nasarenko pointing out.
8: If stopped, her vehicle can be searched for the presence of alcohol and drugs. And she cannot drive with any intoxicant in her body.
2: This is CBS News.
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12: Oil prices surged higher on reports that the UAE intercepted Iranian missiles for the first time during the ceasefire. The rally in crude futures sent stocks in the other direction. Shares in FedEx and UPS were slammed after Amazon announced Amazon Supply Chain Services offering enhanced logistics services for third-party merchants. The Dow dropped 557 points to 48,942. The NASDAQ fell 46 points to 25,067, and the S&P moved lower by 29 points to 7,200. Oil rose 4.5%, topping $106. I'm Jason Brooks.
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15: From
10: Vermont lawmakers are advancing a bill that would allow political candidates to go unpunished this year if they don't file a legally mandated financial disclosure form. At the same time, the state commission tasked with holding late filers accountable by levying fines says it does not have enough staff to do the work. Enforcement of the fines was set to start this year, but under a bill, Senate Bill 298, that passed the House on Thursday, candidates would not face any penalties until at least 2027. Lawmakers on Friday took testimony on Senate Bill 71, a relatively comprehensive data privacy bill that seeks to strengthen Vermonters' control of where their information goes online. The most recent draft of Senate Bill 71 would guarantee consumers the right to access, correct, and delete their data within the records of some organizations that store it. It would also impose a number of restrictions on what entities can do with the data. More than 100 Vermont businesses and professional associations criticized the bill in an open letter, saying the current version goes beyond regional norms and would unreasonably limit e-commerce in the state. A Burlington man charged with shooting and wounding three Palestinian college students will be allowed to pursue an insanity defense even though a deadline for raising such a defense passed months ago. The trial in the case against Jason Eaton remained set for June 1st. Judge John Pacht, in a ruling Friday, granted Eaton's request to claim insanity but rejected his attorney's move to delay the trial to allow them time to prepare that defense. Instead, the judge says he will leave it up to the prosecution whether the trial in the case needs to be delayed. Members of the House Judiciary Committee gutted a bill, Senate Bill 208, that attempted to unmask federal immigration agents operating in Vermont. The newest version of the bill, filled with other provisions, no longer applies to federal agents and stops short of definitively banning state and local law enforcement agents from concealing their identities. And that's what's happening.
15: Your North Country weather. We could see some showers early from a system pulling away from the region before skies become partly cloudy overnight tonight with lows in the mid-30s. More sunshine than clouds as high pressure takes control to end the week tomorrow with highs in the low to mid-50s. It'll be partly cloudy with areas of frost possible tomorrow night and lows in the low 30s. Partly to mostly sunny on Saturday with a slight chance for some showers in the afternoon as temperatures return to the low to mid-50s. Lingering showers are possible Saturday evening with skies becoming partly cloudy overnight with lows in the mid-30s. A mix of sunshine and clouds to end the weekend on Sunday with another chance of showers and highs in the low to mid-50s. Mostly sunny skies return to start the week on Monday as a warming trend begins and highs in the upper 50s. I'm meteorologist Morgan Bolton. That's your latest forecast from North Country 1320 and 100.1 WCVR.

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2: Your North Country weather. We could see some showers early from a system pulling away from the region before skies become partly cloudy overnight tonight with lows in the mid-30s. More sunshine than clouds as high pressure takes control to end the week tomorrow with highs in the low to mid-50s. It'll be partly cloudy with areas of frost possible tomorrow night and lows in the low 30s. Partly to mostly sunny on Saturday with a slight chance for some showers in the afternoon as temperatures return to the low to mid-50s. Lingering showers are possible Saturday evening with skies becoming partly cloudy overnight with lows in the mid-30s. A mix of sunshine and clouds to end the weekend on Sunday with another chance of showers and highs in the low to mid-50s. Mostly sunny skies return to start the week on Monday as a warming trend begins and highs in the upper 50s. I'm meteorologist Morgan Bolton. That's your latest forecast from North Country 1320 and 100.1 WCVR.

daddy's shoulders off to bed. Old sleepyhead, that's my boy. 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
1: 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I'm Tom Finnegan, and it's time to kick off another hour of All Things Country on North Country 1320 and 100.1 WCVR.

0: 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Let's pause for a minute now and get an update on the weather forecast.
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3: Your North Country weather. We could see some showers early from a system pulling away from the region before skies become partly cloudy overnight tonight with lows in the mid-30s. More sunshine than clouds as high pressure takes control to end the week tomorrow with highs in the low to mid-50s. It'll be partly cloudy with areas of frost possible tomorrow night and lows in the low 30s. Partly to mostly sunny on Saturday with a slight chance for some showers in the afternoon as temperatures return to the low to mid-50s. Lingering showers are possible Saturday evening with skies becoming partly cloudy overnight with lows in the mid-30s. A mix of sunshine and clouds to end the weekend on Sunday with another chance of showers and highs in the low to mid-50s. Mostly sunny skies return to start the week on Monday as a warming trend begins and highs in the upper 50s. I'm meteorologist Morgan Bolton. That's your latest forecast from North Country 1320 and 100.1 WCVR.
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2: Your North Country weather. We could see some showers early from a system pulling away from the region before skies become partly cloudy overnight tonight with lows in the mid-30s. More sunshine than clouds as high pressure takes control to end the week tomorrow with highs in the low to mid-50s. It'll be partly cloudy with areas of frost possible tomorrow night and lows in the low 30s. Partly to mostly sunny on Saturday with a slight chance for some showers in the afternoon as temperatures return to the low to mid-50s. Lingering showers are possible Saturday evening with skies becoming partly cloudy overnight with lows in the mid-30s. A mix of sunshine and clouds to end the weekend on Sunday with another chance of showers and highs in the low to mid-50s. Mostly sunny skies return to start the week on Monday as a warming trend begins and highs in the upper 50s. I'm meteorologist Morgan Bolton. That's your latest forecast from North Country 1320 and 100.1 WCVR.
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0: 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I bet you're wondering what you're going to do this week. Well, we've got just the thing for you. It's the North Country Calendar, and it's coming up next.
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